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Yeah, each diamond, each diamond my peak like I'm mining obsidian. 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The EMD compressing T7, I'm resting my feet. 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

I can't stand. Manager Rolex shopping way in Paris, the heir apparent. When the fare for transit was financed by grants, I was scanning, planning. First time in sex, I was scamming. My second time back, I was cramming the bands in my pants. First time we linked, she was sparing. The second time we made a snare, was prepared for the trends. At 15, I knew that by 25, I'd be a millionaire. Never compare me to them. Mixing the Creed of Delphinus with my Gavieri. I smell like black pepper and sin. Ancestors carried me in. My mother knew as much the way she grew me up. My name should be an expletive. Heretics regretted. Threw it up. 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Death wish, I'm just being prudent, it would not behoove me. She leaving off the bed, exorcism style is not a movie. I'm inside a tube and then I'm streaming live. Hit the stage, every person that I lost breathe alive. You should keep inside for you.

0: writer hood. At the typewriter with my sugar, she done made a fighter pilot out of crook. I remember how to read a book, forgot how to write a hook. At the typewriter with my sugar, she done made a fighter pilot out of crook.
1: Yeah, deep in the den of the thieves, the balance of give and receive can slip into greed. I try to stay in the center, turn my mistakes into literature, sinners agree. Caught in the grip of a queen, I had to conquer the castle before I could leave. My cousin was cooking for fiends, they booked them before I could read. First time in sex, I was scamming, next time in sex, I was scamming. But now, not necessity, ain't get no recipe handed. Ain't no one next to me famished, I'm spending unhealthily. Twin got telepathy, don't gotta send him a letter. He's spinning like Jeopardy, I'm lacking empathy. Oh, how romantic the sound of a murderous symphony. No crime when it currently co-side in the currency. Italy, both eyes get immersed in the imagery. Bro died, but I'm certain he here with me. Predicting a cataclysm, 440 cows in a sprinter. I did the dash on the label. Before I asked for a favor, I asked for an issue. The camaraderie, the negative side of me rotten. I feel like they out for me. I don't indulge in the fruit that they offer me. Well, they take offense and try offer me. The darkness adopted me. Diamonds that shine in the mouth, it was part of the prophecy. They would have seen me as Socrates. Without these locks and they Glock on me. I mirror the madness of men. I'm getting more cash than I spend. And spending more cash than you again. You losing value the more you compare me to them. Don't you ever compare me to them. They was underprepared in the end. I was bred in the violence of poverty. I would die for I feel it again. I remember how to be.

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Bell's Eccentric Cafe presents Keller Williams' Grateful Grass featuring Kyle Tuttle on Sunday, June 14th in Bell's Backroom. 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
1: 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Did you hear that?
0: Yeah, it was your mouth breathing.
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Do you even hear me? What's with this connection?

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Bell's Eccentric Cafe presents Keller Williams' Grateful Grass featuring Kyle Tuttle on Sunday, June 14th in Bell's Backroom. 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
0: Whatever. Can we just get this over with?
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0: yeah, we'll get this over with, okay?
1: Shh. Did you hear that?
0: Yeah, it was your mouth breathing.
1: No. Did you hear that?
0: No. It can't be. It's really him! It's Bodhi, the three-eyed monkey from 89.1 Wider FM! Run!
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I'm most stamped in Amazon Prime employment. 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The path flying from your face to my right palm is gorgeous. If I swing mine, I see y'all in court. 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I shop is assorted. 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Think I'm in Japan, they left right. When I was afraid, they left right. When I had a plan, they left right. 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Feel like Tyrese Gibson, like y'all cop, please, I cop these, I experience.

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1: So in celebrating Pride Month, we ask that you keep these safety tips in mind. 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

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Bell's Eccentric Cafe presents the Foo Fighters tribute Back and Forth on Saturday, June 13th in Bell's Backroom. 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

when the world got involved, and I woke up older, with the flag of surrender draped across my shoulder. Remember before, when we cared about things like who was the tallest, waiting round for the adults to stop talking, but they can't see past what absorbs them. When I grow up, I'll do

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Do you even hear me? 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
1: Dude, relax. It's not some stupid photo.
0: Whatever. Can we just get this over with?
1: If you stop being a baby about it,
0: yeah, we'll get this over with, okay?
1: Shh. Did you hear that?
0: Yeah, it was your mouth breathing.
1: No.
0: Did you hear that?
1: No. It can't be. It's really him. It's Bodie, the three-eyed monkey from 89.1 Wider FM. Run! 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
1: So in celebrating Pride Month, we ask that you keep these safety tips in mind. 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

0: want to be out here this late at night for some stupid photo.
1: Dude, relax. It's not some stupid photo.
0: Whatever. Can we just get this over with?
1: If you stop being a baby about it,
0: yeah, we'll get this over with, okay?
1: Shh. Did you hear that?
0: Yeah, it was your mouth breathing.
1: No. Did you hear that?
0: No. It can't be. It's really him! It's Bodie, the three-eyed monkey from 89.1 Wider FM! Run! Ah!

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The road to knowledge starts with education. When they demonize intelligence, it only leads to subjugation. 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Ain't got no patience, now my mind is deep in preparation.

is the time to show your pride. 89.1 Wider FM is here to celebrate Pride Month with songs and shows you've never heard of, and potentially never hear again. 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

0: don't want to be out here this late at night for some stupid photo.
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0: Whatever. Can we just get this over with?
1: If you stop being a baby about it,
0: yeah, we'll get this over with, okay?
1: Shh. Did you hear that?
0: Yeah, it was your mouth breathing.
1: No.
0: Did you hear that?
1: No. It can't be. It's really him. It's Bodie, the three-eyed monkey from 89.1 Wider FM. Run!
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I'm your host, Katie Jo, and this is Coffee Break. Oh my goodness, it is a beautiful day here in Kalamazoo, Michigan. Right now it is 64 degrees Fahrenheit and sunny with a high of 76 degrees today and a low of 60 degrees. And sunny conditions will continue all day. Wind gusts are up to 24 miles per hour, so be prepared for that. But otherwise, it sounds like it's going to be pretty like a normal summer day, honestly. Like, these past few days have been so hot and so humid, and like the breeze was hot. It was just awful. But I don't know. I'm excited for today because after I get out of work, I'm going to sit by the pool. My pool is finally open at my apartment. It has been weeks and it's finally open. I'm so excited. Oh my goodness. Like, I'm literally like rushing home just so I can sit by the pool, open my book, take a dip if I want to, maybe like have a little fun drink. My fun drink of choice right now would probably be a Diet Coke, you know, the works, and just have a fun, relaxing time. But I'm a few minutes late today. I don't know if you noticed. I was running late. Sigh, gasp. Katie running late? Yeah. It was a problem this morning. I like laid in bed too long and I was just scrolling on my phone. I'm like, I'm gonna take a shower. But I have to like scroll first. And then 10 minutes on my phone turned into like 35. And I was like, oh my God, I have to get up and ready for my show. So here we are. We're freshened, we're good, but I just was running late. Oops, but it's okay because we have like such a fun show today and I have a lot of stuff I want to talk about, which is going to be fantastic. I'm so excited for this show and what to come and what we're going to talk about. So enough yapping, let's move on with the music. So this first song I have up is called Little Blue House by Moody Judy, and after that we're going to hear Freaking Out by Michigander on 89.1 WIDR FM.

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All right, so Moody Judy is one of my favorite smaller artists. They have a song that I played on my, I think my very first show, actually, or around that era of my shows, called Velvet Connection, and it scratches something in my brain, and I love it so much. Maybe I'll bring it back, like, next week, if anything. But I just really like their sound, and they're just really fun and awesome and groovy. And then Freaking Out, Michigander. So Michigander, I actually met the band that, or a band, not Michigander. I've met Mike Maines and the Branches, who are friends with Michigander, and I've also met Coastal Club, who are also friends with Michigander. I've met a lot of friends of Michigander, but I've never actually met him specifically, which I think is really funny and really silly. Like, I've had all these, like, stories of, oh, I've interviewed people, or, oh, I've just met the band. Like, it's really cool, but the one that I like, I like all of them, but the Michigander, I just really enjoy his music, and I just haven't met him, but I've met everybody who has, like, ties to him. It's really funny. It's really silly, and I don't know, I think it's great. But yeah, so anywho, let's move on with music. I just really want to get to, like, a specific portion of the show that, like, I'm just really excited for. And oh my gosh, I'm so excited for it. Anywho, again, let's move on with the music. So this next song I have up is called All Thumbs by Tracy Bonham, and after that we're going to hear See You Dancing by Kids That Fly on 89.1 Wider FM.

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All right, so I have a new DJ sitting in with me today, and we're yapping, we're talking. I'm like, oh my gosh, so my dad sent me this song, Tracy Boneham, All Thumbs, because I said Eddie Brickell on my show last week, and he was like, no. It's Edie Brickell. And I was like, what? So this whole time, like ever since I was like a kid, me and my family always said Eddie Brickell. And we're like, yeah, this makes sense because Eddie Brickell. Like it just makes sense. But it's Edie Brickell. You learn something new every day. So that's so silly and funny. But yeah, so All Thumbs by Tracy Boneham. It sounds like Edie Brickell and the New Bohemians. I would say my dad sent it to me last week saying, if you like her, you'll like her. And I said, sure, let me see what's going on. And sure enough, yeah, I do like her. She does give that like early or like just 90s vibe to me of like, you know, kind of like Alanis Morissette in a way, but like more, I guess, punk. I don't know. Anyway, okay, so there's been a lot going on this past week. Like, there wasn't a lot, but there was a lot, you know? Like, I shouldn't have a lot, but I do have a lot, I guess. Yeah. I had a job interview. Very cool, very groovy, very fun. I was very excited about it. And it was for a radio station around the Kalamazoo area. I'm not gonna say which one yet because, you know, I don't know. I don't want to. But I did have an interview with them, and it was really cool, and it was a lot of fun, and I feel kind of good about it. But honestly, even if I don't get this job or, like, whatever, I feel like it gives me good experience, especially, like, talking to somebody that's in the radio industry that's not, like, or that's, like, fully in the radio industry, like, fully immersed in it, and can give me recommendations of what to do, what I shouldn't do, stuff like that. And I'm very excited. Very, very excited to see where that leads me or takes me. But Katie needs a big girl job. She needs a salary. And Katie, that's me, if you didn't know. Hi, I'm Katie. I need a big girl job. I need a salary job. I need something that can actually sustain me in this economy. So here's to hoping, here's to wishing, here's to praying, whatever, to whatever the higher power that you believe in and think of. Yep, that's what I think. But anywho, I'm very excited for these next two songs. Let's move on with the music. So this next song is called Baby Blue Bathing Suit by Steven Sanchez. This song, okay, call me self-centered or anything, but like honestly this song kind of reminds me of myself, so I don't know. And then after that we're going to hear If You Want to Be Adored by Eva Rose on 89.1 Wider FM, your source for radio evolution. I'm your host Katie Joe, and this is Coffee Break.

You're listening to 89.1 Wider FM, and what you just heard was If You Want to Be Adored by Eva Rose, and before that was Baby Blue Bathing Suit by Steven Sanchez. All right, so Baby Blue Bathing Suit by Steven Sanchez. I love this song. This song, it came back up on my playlist the other day. I was driving and my windows were down and this song came up and I was like, oh,

my God, this song is just so good. Like, how did I forget about this song? And I will admit, I did play this song 2 years ago on my show. Gasp, I know, but it's been 2 years, so I think it's fine that I replay it. But I just really like the lyrics. It's just really cute and, like, kind of like a little, like, infatuation love song, like, will they, won't they? This is like a crush song, if anything. And it's just really cute. And also, I don't hear a lot of songs that talk about green eyes, which is why I'm like, oh my God, this song is about me. Because I have curly hair and I have green eyes and I have freckles when I'm in the sun for too long. Yeah. So basically, the song is about me, and that's it. I am the main character, actually. Oh my goodness, that's such a lie. But actually, this next song that I'm going to play, I'm going to go on a long tangent about it. I'm going to go on a long tangent about this next song because it is a new release. And I was very excited for this album. And oh my goodness, it actually ruined me. So I'm hyping it up too much. Let's just hear it and then we'll get into it. So we're going to listen to two songs, but the first song is the one I want to talk about. So that is You Plus Me Equals Heart by Olivia Rodrigo off of her new album that was just released at midnight called You Seem Pretty Sad for a Girl So in Love. And then after that, we're going to hear Passenger by Alex Warren on 89.1 Wider FM.

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And what you just heard was Passenger by Alex Warren. And before that was You Plus Me Equals Heart by Olivia Rodrigo. Okay, so Passenger, Alex Warren, we can't just like overlook that song. It's fantastic. It's a fun song. It's a good vibe. It just was released 2 weeks ago, I believe, on this. So two Fridays ago, not this Friday, last Friday. I don't know. That's when it was released. It's a good song. I think it's a lot of fun. It's really groovy. But the song I really want to talk about and the album I really want to talk about is You Seem Pretty Sad for a Girl So in Love, which is Olivia Rodrigo's new album that was released this, like, literally at midnight last night. So I'm a big Olivia Rodrigo fan. I love her. I think it's so fun that me as a girl around her age can, like, grew up with her and her music. So, like, Sour, her first album, like, had driver's license on it, and that's like, I got my driver's license last week, and I'm like, yeah, me too, girl, me too, and we're heartbroken, like, yeah, let's get into it. And then she released Guts, where it's like, I want to get him back, I want to like tell his mom that he sucks, and like, I want to just punch him in the face, but also I want to like have him back. It's like, yeah, girl, me too, confusing feelings, let's get into it. And now this album, You Seem Pretty Sad for a Girl So in Love. Girl, oh my God, this album low-key broke me. It actually, like, it actually kind of gutted me. I say that a lot as, like, a joke, but, oh, girl, this album actually gutted me. So the whole premise of this album, I think it's very interesting and intriguing how she even said that this is a thing. She split the album into two parts. It's the first seven songs of the album is the A Girl So in Love side. And then the last six songs of the album is You Seem Pretty Sad. And so we start this album going through like the crush phase and like how it feels to be in love and how it feels to be infatuated with somebody. And it's very interesting and very cute and very lovey. And like my favorite song off of that side is the song we just heard, You Plus Me Equals Heart. I think it's fun because like the chorus is like, but I got a feeling wounds are healing, talking on the phone. I know everybody changes, but I hope that we won't. Carve our names into the car seat leather. You plus me equals a heart forever. And that's just so cute. Like, yeah, we're all going through like relationship, like trauma. I mean, it doesn't matter how old you are or how long ago that trauma could be. And it might not even be classified as trauma. It's just something that happened that it still kind of stings and hurts. And that's okay because your feelings are valid. But being in like a healthy relationship after being in a relationship that like hurt you or like that was really hard to come out of, it's really interesting. And just the part of I got a feeling wounds are healing, oh my gosh, just so good. Like I would like to say I'm kind of in that boat because I was in a relationship in the beginning of the year that was not great. It was toxic for me, it was toxic for both of us, honestly, and we were just there because it was comfortable and we were just there to be there, and we had to do things because we thought that this is what we should do in a relationship. And now I'm in a much healthier, happier relationship right now, and it's like, it's just very interesting to like listen and think about. But then here's the kicker. So you're talking about the first half of the album, wow, love, wow, crush, wow, infatuation, wow, this is great. Maggots for Brains is a great song, by the way, that's on the album, and it's just like really cute and fun and awesome. And then we get to You Seem Pretty Sad, and oh boy, did those songs gut me. Oh my God, like half of those songs that I listened to like on this album, they put a pit in my stomach. It's like, wow, I've heard this before. Or wow, I've experienced this. I know a lot of people have experienced this.
Wow, Miss Olivia Rodrigo really, really did it for me this this year. And it was like, it's like such a, such an, like just an album that really complements each other. Like the first half is very happy, the second half is very sad. And honestly, at the end of the last song, it gutted me so bad. It felt like I was watching a horror movie. Like, I just watched a really scary movie and I had to cleanse my palate to like watch like a kid's show afterwards. This is what this album felt like. I was like, oh my gosh, so happy, so fun. Oh my God, I'm actually gutted. Oh my God, I need to go listen to like some upbeat, happy songs because what the heck did I just end with? Like, it was, oh my gosh, yeah. The lyrical analysis in this album as well is like actually very interesting and very fun to look at. So yeah, basically this is a 10 out of 10 album. I think this is a no skip album for me. Well, no skip in the sense of all the songs are really good, but skip in the sense of, do I really want to listen to a really slow song that's like gonna gut me right now? Maybe not. You know what I mean? So I need to get this album on CD. I need to get all of her albums on CD, honestly. I need Guts, Sour, and You Seem Pretty Sad for a Girl So in Love. That would be awesome. The big three of Olivia Rodrigo, if you will. But, oh, okay, I did talk a lot, and I hope that convinced you to listen to the album, because it's just phenomenal, honestly. But, anywho, let's move on with the music. So this next song I have up is called Beautiful Life by Piper Connolly. And after that, we're going to hear Maine by Hall Pass on 89.1 Wider FM.

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Oh my goodness. So yeah, it was a long night for me last night. I mean, I just went on a tangent for like 5-10 minutes about Olivia Rodrigo's new album, but I did have like a listening party, which kind of fell through the floor, which it's fine. Things happen. So we did have like that crazy storm last night. It was like not as terrible as it could have been, but it was still kind of crazy that like in general. So I invited a bunch of people to come over to listen to the new album. We were going to watch Love Island and then listen to the album and have a good time. And then only one person showed up and everybody else was like, we literally can't go outside because of the storm because we're kind of nervous about it. And we're like, okay, that's valid. Stay home. Not a big deal. We'll see you later. So the one person that showed up, we were just having like some wine and like watching Love Island and listening to music. And it was a lot of fun. And we stayed up. I stayed up until like 1:30 and then I woke up at like 7:30. So needless to say, I'm a little sleepy. I've been a little sleepy for the past few days, but it's been really hot and humid. So I think I have an excuse. But also I haven't been giving myself enough time to sleep, so that is kind of my fault as well. I will admit that. But yeah, so actually, let's move on with the music and then I'll get into this next topic because it is going to be another long tangent. So I'll let you guys listen to something and then we can get into like me talking for another like 25 minutes. Okay, deal, deal. Great. Next song we have up is called Laugh It Off by West 22nd. And after that, we're going to hear The Runaway by New Moon on 89.1 Wider FM, your source for radio evolution. I'm your host, Katie Joe, and this is Coffee Break.

You're listening to WIDR Kalamazoo and 89.1 Wider FM. And what you just heard was The Runaway by New Moon. And before that was Laugh It Off by West 22nd. I saw the 22 and then I was like, oh, 22. No, it's 22nd. Ah, silly me. Anyway, like I said, long night. But, gang, do we watch Love Island? Like, can we just talk about that, please? It's been like, okay, so this past month has been so busy for me, and not even like for any reason other than like I have so many things I need to watch and like listen to. So like Olivia Rodrigo came out last night at midnight, her new album. The FIFA World Cup started yesterday afternoon, like the brackets did. And I love watching soccer. I love like watching the World Cup. It's super fun. And it's just funny to watch like the guys flop all the time. So yeah, that's the vibe. And then I'm like, oh my gosh, I have to keep up with Love Island. And oh my God, Love Island is actually crazy. Like this year, I will admit I didn't actually finish last year's season because there was like some other reasons of like, oh, started watching it with someone and they said, let's watch it. And they said, nope. And so then we never finished it. And it was like just a whole mess. And I was very upset about it. But anyway, this year I'm like, I'm watching it by myself. I'm keeping up with it. Like no one can stop me. And it comes out almost every night, which is kind of crazy because I've never actually been this invested in, like, a reality TV show. Like, I love, like, don't get me wrong. I love watching RuPaul's Drag Race. I love watching those types of shows. Like, I will turn on Survivor occasionally if somebody wants to watch it. Like, I like reality TV. I know it's scripted. I get it. There's some parts where you're like, that's definitely the producer said, go walk away and be dramatic and like stuff like that. I get it. But it's so fun. It's so fun. And one girl in Love Island, I'm just feeling like she is just absolutely crazy. Like, but there's like, it's the world is split. Like, is she crazy or is her couple crazy? Like, we're talking about Melanie and Sincere. Now, I think that Melanie is kind of crazy. I mean, she pretty much just backs him in corners so that he says what she wants to hear. And then he goes off and does the complete opposite, which is honestly like that is kind of messed up, I will admit. Like, how can you say to your couple, hey, I'm like, she asks you, is this a yes or no question? Are you going to explore connections with this girl, this other girl? And if you say no, then you're fine. But if you say yes, all hell is going to break loose. And literally, it's going to go bad. It's going to go south so quickly. There's going to be a crash out. There will be a blow up. Like, there's a tsunami that just hit the villa. Like, pretty much is how we're feeling here. So, Sincere, when she asked him that question last night, he said, no, I'm not going to explore my connection with her. No, no way. And then he, like, pulls this girl that he said he wasn't exploring with for a chat. And then, like, absolutely just macks on her. Like, they're making out. Like, they're talking. And, like, but the thing is, they have such a connection that I don't see Melanie and Sincere being together. I'm sorry, I want Sincere and Soul to be together. If you don't know what I'm talking about, just know it's really messy and there's a lot of like craziness going on right now. Like I don't remember this type of crazy from the last season that I did watch, like the beginning of the last season, because mind you, this show has only been going on for a week. This show has only lasted a week. These people have only known each other for at least a week right now. Maybe two at this point. And we're crashing out over if somebody is exploring their connections. Why? Literally why? But yeah, so I've been like really on a reality TV binge. Like I just finished season 3 of RuPaul's Drag Race a few days ago. No, it was yesterday. I lied, it was yesterday. And I was like, okay, cool, let me start a new season. But then I'm like, man, I need to take a minute. I need to
do things productively. So then I went and like got my nails taken off because I had acrylics on, and you know, did that. And then I went grocery shopping because I had to be responsible, spent too much money, you know, because this economy sucks. Yeah. So, but reality TV just really pulls you away from it, right? Right from the state of the world. So if I'm not watching Love Island and I'm not watching RuPaul's Drag Race, me and my boyfriend did start watching Too Hot to Handle. He's already seen a few seasons. I haven't. So I'm like, okay, let me watch this. And if you don't know the premise of Too Hot to Handle, it's actually insane. Like, how can anybody, like... I'll just explain it. So Too Hot to Handle is basically a reality TV show where a bunch, like 10 horn dogs, like literally 10 people who have sex, like, all the time, like every day, every second of every day, that's all they think about, that's all they want to do, they just want to hook up with people and like have fun, they go to this villa thinking that that's the show that they're on, is like, oh, we are gonna just have a great summer and hook up with everyone and it'll be great, yay. And then like it turns out that no, actually they are on a show called Too Hot to Handle, and all these people, they call it a sex ban. And they are not allowed to have any sort of intimacy with anybody without forming a connection first, which is really funny. And so they lose money from the prize pool if they do have intimacy or do an intimate act with somebody, like kiss them. And it's like a lot of money that they lose when they do it. This season that we're watching, there has already been nine rule breaks. Already over at least like $30,000 lost from this prize pool of $100,000. And it's episode 4. Like, it's episode 3. This is like day 3. it's so silly. Like, what are we doing? Why is this like, why can't you go one day without like kissing someone? I don't know. It's very interesting and very fun to watch. But yeah. Okay. I've talked a lot. Anywho, let's move on with the music. This next song I have up is called Timeless by Always Her. And after that, we're going to hear Better Than Yesterday by Elfie Jukes on 89.1 Wider FM.

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And what you just heard was Better Than Yesterday by Elfie Jukes. And before that was Timeless by Always Her. So recently, I have just been really sleepy. I don't know if I'm just not getting enough sleep or like I'm not allowing myself to get enough sleep. Like, I have no idea. Or it's just like really hot, which that could also be a thing. And like allergies are a thing. And yeah. So my allergies this year have actually not been that bad, knock on wood, because yippee, I'm not dying like normal. So anyway, I've been sleepy. I've been really sleepy. And I actually started a book, though. There's a story. There's a reason why this is, there's correlation. There's parallel here. They connect. So I've been sleepy, but I started a book, and it's called Dungeon Crawler Carl. My boyfriend recommended it to me because him and his friend already read it, and they're already on like the third book. But he's like, we think you'd really enjoy this book. And I said, okay, I'll read it. So I started reading it. It's funny. I really like this book. Like, it's very interesting. There's a lot of action. It's funny. It's like, there's storyline and plot, and there's stuff that we as the reader don't know yet. And like, neither does the character, obviously, because it's like first person point of view. It's just really cool. It's a really cool book. And however, I've been so sleepy, every time I try to start reading it, I like start dozing off. Like, okay. So at work, where I work right now, I can just read my book. Like, I'm allowed to read my book. I can do that. And so I'd start reading my book. I'm really interested and intrigued in like what's happening. And then my eyes get really heavy and my eyes don't focus on like the words, and like then the words are blurring, and then there's no words because my eyes close, and then I like jerk myself awake because I'm like, oh my god, this is not good. Like, I need caffeine right now. But the thing is, I've already had 200 milligrams of caffeine, finished ingesting it like 20 minutes ago. I can't have more caffeine after that. What are we doing? So yeah, I've just been like very sleepy, and I haven't been able to read as much as I want to because of that. But today is the day where that changes. Today, I will be reading for about 4 hours straight. Mark my words. Mark my words. I am going to get to at least page 300 by the end of today, whether that's at work or whether that is at the pool, because either way, I will be doing that. That is the plan. So, anywho, let's move on with the music. So, this next song I have up is called Bloom by Matilda Mann. And after that, we're going to hear For the Camera by The Academic on 89.1 Wider FM.

vibe, but also like late 70s, early 80s. I don't know. That's just the vibe I get from it for some reason. And then the song before that, Bloom by Matilda Mann. It's a very upbeat song. Like, I really like that song's like beat. But my God, are those lyrics depressing or what? Oh my goodness. Like, the whole time it's like, yeah, I really like you. But like, also I'm thinking that maybe we might have met too soon because I don't know if I like you that much yet. Or like, I'm not in the place to be in a relationship with you yet, even though you're great. Haha. Like, that's basically the vibe of the song I'm getting. And I was like, dang, like, I have to play the song because I like the beat. But I'm also like, man, those lyrics are like brutal, honestly. But yeah, so anywho, let's move on with the music. This next song I have up is called Man of the Match by Anaya. Oh, excuse me. And then after that, we're going to hear SOS by Post Sex Nachos on 89.1 Wider FM.

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Okay, so my June month is just so freaking busy, like, actually, it's insane. And then, like, July and August, they're like, meh, it's fine. We're here, and it's gonna have a good time. Like, yeah, it's honestly crazy. So June for me is just been a lot of like, let's hang out, let's do that, let's do that. And like, I love that. I love being busy. I love having like spending time with my friends and everything like that. Like, it's just a lot of fun. So literally like last week I went to the movies. Like, I go to the movies a lot, but I went to the movies with my best friend's boyfriend, Ryan. Yeah. So me and Julie, Julie doesn't like horror movies, and her boyfriend does, and I like horror movies. And so her boyfriend was like, hey, do you want to like go see this movie with me and my friend? Like, we want to go watch this. And I was like, yeah, like, yeah, absolutely. Can I bring my boyfriend? Yeah. Okay, great. Awesome. Thank you. So we all went to the movies, and that was a lot of fun. And then I went home, or did I go home that weekend? What weekend was this? No, I didn't go home. Last weekend, it was a long weekend for me, but like not in the sense of like, oh my gosh, it was so exhausting. It was just like, it was a lot of fun to just chill out and hang out. Like, so my boyfriend, he works early mornings, has to go to bed early, like, you know, stuff like that. And so on the weekends, we just kind of stayed up. And we stay up and do our thing and have a time. So, like, I learned how to play World of Warcraft, which actually is a lot of fun. I actually really enjoy it. I want to play more. We played other video games, and we watched movies, and, like, we sang karaoke, and, like, we did a bunch of things and played Just Dance. It was a lot of fun. And we went to, like, bookstores and went and got coffee. It was, like, a great leisure weekend. It was just a lot of fun and something that was, like, much needed. And so that was my last weekend. And then on Tuesday this past week, my mom and my sister came to town, which was a lot of fun. I miss them so much. I wish that they could stay longer. They could have stayed longer, but it is what it is. And I might be going down soon. I don't know. But so they came up and, or oh, down, I guess. I always say up because from my hometown, I'm always like, oh, everyone comes up. But no, they came down. So my mom and my sister came down. We went shopping. We went to like some thrift stores in the mall, and it was a lot of fun. And then we went and got dinner and got a few drinks at Bell's Brewery. Shout out. And then we went to LFG for karaoke, which was a lot of fun. And we played some games and played and sang karaoke, had some drinks. And then my friend turned 21 that day too. So we stopped at another bar, and we talked to my friend and got her a shot. And we're like, happy birthday, girl. Played a game of pool. And then we went home and we went to bed. And it was a great time. But then I had to work the next day. So they had to just leave, and I had to just go to work. And it was fun. It was a lot. But then yesterday I went to trivia. Me and my boyfriend did to support my friend Lucas. Lucas, who is general manager here at 89.1 Wider FM. And it was a lot of fun. God, we were so stupid, though. It was just me and Ian on a team. And the categories, we were like, what are these categories? Like, we don't know anything about these categories. Like, it was bad. It was, oh my gosh. We weren't in last when we left, though. So that was, like, the big win for us, was that we were not last place. And that's all that mattered to us. Now, tonight, I'm going to see Stop That Train, the new RuPaul, RuPaul's new movie with my friend Emmy, who's coming to town, Blake and Julie, my best friend. And oh my gosh, I'm so excited. I am so excited to see this movie. If you haven't seen the movie Airplane, like the 1980s movie Airplane, with that's like really raunchy and stupid drama and comedy, like that's what I expect this movie to be like. And I'm so excited about it. But yeah, and then there's like a whole bunch of other stuff that I'm doing. Like in 2 weeks, I'm going to go on a plane and go to New York for a weekend, which is a lot of fun. I'm very excited to see my other best friend, Sam, who I haven't seen in a while.
And then after that, I'm going home because it's my birthday. It's just, ugh, there's just so much going on. And honestly, I can't complain, though, because I love, like I said, I love being busy. And I love my friends and I love my people. And I like being busy. I like having plans and, like, knowing that I have plans with people that want to have plans with me, you know? The vibe. Anywho, enough about that. Not being sappy and drama and everything like that. Let's move on with the music. So this next song I have up is called I Wanna by Ella Jane. And after that, we're going to hear Can't Run Forever by Vacation Manor on 89.1 Wider FM.

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All right, so I'm kind of grooving, so let's keep this music a-moving. This next song I have up is called Mi Amor by Borderline, and after that we're going to hear Lighter by In Color on 89.1 Wider FM.

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All right, so unfortunately, I only have time for like two more songs, so let's just keep on moving, and then we'll keep grooving. So this next song I have up is called Freak in the Streets by Emma Anderson, and after that, we're going to hear Snap Out of It by Zena Delphia, oh my gosh, on 89.1 Wider FM.

0: You're listening to 89.1 Wider FM, and what you just heard was Snap Out of It by Xenadelphia, and before that was Freak in the Streets by Emma Anderson. All right, so unfortunately, that was my last song of the day. Everybody say, aw, aw, I know. But that's okay, though, because I will be back next week with a cool and groovy playlist. Probably another Olivia Rodrigo song on there. Who knows? I don't know. But yeah, so I'm very excited. But yeah, thank you all so much for tuning in. This is Coffee Break with Katie Jo. I'm here every Friday at 9 a.m. until 11 a.m. where I talk about everything and we play everything. Yeah, so thank you all so much for tuning in, and this is Katie Jo tuning out. Bye!
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1: Dude, relax. 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
1: 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Did you hear that?
0: Yeah, it was your mouth breathing.
1: No. Did you hear that?
0: No. It can't be. It's really him. It's Bodie, the three-eyed monkey from 89.1 Wider FM. Run! 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

0: Dude, I don't want to be out here this late at night for some stupid photo.
1: Dude, relax. 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
0: Whatever. Can we just get this over with?
1: If you stop being a baby about it,
0: yeah, we'll get this over with, okay?
1: Shh. Did you hear that?
0: Yeah, it was your mouth breathing.
1: No. Did you hear that?
0: No. It can't be. It's really him. It's Bodie, the three-eyed monkey from 89.1 Wider FM. 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

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All of you listening here will be subjected to remember this next song right before you fall asleep. Shit!

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I'm Delta of Venus, and welcome to Enter the Crypts.

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I'm Delta of Venus, and this is Enter the Crypt.

That was Sue Foley with Me and My Chauffeur Blues. And prior to that, we happen to have Junior Wells with So All Alone. 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I'm Delta of Venus in the center of the crypt.

0: That was Lowell Fulson with Don't Lie. And prior to that, we had Katie Webster with the song Money Honey or Honey Hush. 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I'm Delta of Venus, and this is Enter the Crypt.
1: Okay, let's go, fella. 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

That was Doyle Bramhall with Bird Nest on the Ground. 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

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I'm Delta of Venus, and this is Enter the Crypts.

That was the that was Albert Collins, Robert Cray, and Johnny Copeland with "The Moon Is Full." And prior to that, we happen to have Bobby Parker with the song "Bent Out of Shape." 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I'm Delta of Venus, and this is Enter the Crypt.

That was Lamont Cranston with the song Hip Cat Bounce. And prior to that, we happened to have Pinetop Perkins with the song I'm Your Hoochie Coochie Man. 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I'm Delta of Venus, and this is Enter the Crypt.

That was Kim Wilson with the song Tortured. And prior to that, we happened to have Trudy Lynn with One Woman Man. 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I'm Delta of Venus, and this is Enter the Crypts.

That was Ronnie Earl and the Broadcasters with I Want to Shout About It. And prior to that, we happen to have Elmore James with Rollin' and Tumblin'. 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I'm Delta of Venus, and this is Enter the Crypt.

That was W.C. Clark with Lonely No More. And prior to that, we happen to have Travis Haddix with Something the Milk Ain't Clean. 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I'm Delta of Venus, and this is Enter the Crypt.

That was Tracy Nelson with Got Me Going. And prior to that, we happen to have Stevie Ray Vaughan with Rude Mood. 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I'm Delta of Venus, and this is Enter the Crypt.

That was Ann Peebles with Read Me My Rights. And prior to that, we happen to have Memphis Slim with Messing Around. 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I'm Delta of Venus in the center of the crypts.

That was Bob Margolin with the song here. Let me see here. That was Wee Wee Child. And prior to that, we had Room Full of Blues with the song here, Let's Ride. 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I'm Delta of Venus in the center of the crypt.

That was J.B. Hutto with the song Letter from a Baby. And prior to that, we had James Thunderbird Davis with the song I'm Ready Now. 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I'm Delta of Venus, and this is Enter the Crypt.

That was A.C. Reed with the Miami Strut, and prior to that, we had Buddy Guy with She's Out There Somewhere. This ends our time here on Enter the Crypt, but join me next week from 4 p.m. to 6 p.m. here on this station for another episode of Musical Madness. And if you like this program, feel free to like my Facebook page, Delta of Venus, Wider 89.1 Kalamazoo, where you can find out a little bit more about things going on in Kalamazoo, including concerts and other shows, and stuff behind the scenes that's happening on this show here. As always, thanks for tuning in, and I always appreciate your support. 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

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Do you even hear me? What's with this connection?

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1: 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Did you hear that?
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I'm your host, Spin Kitten, and first up is G-String by Something a la Mode off their self-titled studio album released in 2009. 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

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That was G-String by Something a la Mode off their self-titled album from 2009. I hope everyone's weekend is off to a great start. I'm in a pretty good mood because it's Pride Month, I just went swimming, and today is my friend's birthday. Happy birthday, Dahlia! Also, the forecast is looking perfect for the pool party I'll be hosting for my family tomorrow. All good things. Anyways, let's keep things going with a band I used to listen to a lot in high school. It's the Octopus Project with Fugue Fat off the album Hexadecagon, right here on 89.1 Wider FM, your source for radio evolution.

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What you just heard was For Me by Karma Fields off the album New Age, Dark Age. Before that was Fugue Fat by the Octopus Project off the album Hexadecagon. Coming up next is an artist who is honestly a little bit problematic, I'm not gonna lie, but not to the point where it's impossible for me to separate that and still enjoy the craft, you know? Anyways, I digress. Here's Hot Sugar with Mayday off the album God's Hand. 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

Welcome back to Renaissance Alt on 89.1 Wider FM. What you just heard was Mayday by Hot Sugar off the album God's Hand. Like I said, I have my issues with that guy, but he does some really cool stuff with sound by capturing random sounds with a field recorder and turning those into the instruments and effects used in his tracks. He's definitely uniquely talented. I will give him that. Anyways, next up is a love letter to my two favorite instruments with strings and keys. It's the keyboard wizard Ronald Jenkes with guitar sound off the album Disorganized Fun, right here on 89.1 Wider FM, your source for radio evolution.

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What you just heard was Guitar Sound by Ronald Jenkes off the album Disorganized Fun. Coming up next is The Dig by Ground is Lava off their self-titled album from 2011. 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

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That was The Dig by Ground is Lava off their self-titled album released in 2011. We're just over halfway through the set now, and I hope you're enjoying it so far. This next track has some really cool album artwork associated with it, so I recommend checking that out if you're into that sort of thing. Here's Get Better, John by Mux Mool off the album Skull Taste. 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

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What you just heard was Canon in D, remixed by Ronald Jenkes off his self-titled album released in 2007. Prior to that was Get Better, John by Mux Mool off the album Skull Taste. Next up, we're going back a little bit further to 2006 with Loud Pipes by Ratatat off the album Classics. 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

Welcome back to Renaissance Alt on 89.1 Wider FM. What you just heard was Sinkies by Hot Sugar off the album God's Hand. Before that was Loud Pipes by Rat-A-Tat off the album Classics. I'm pretty sure that was actually the first song I ever heard by them. Anyways, still got a couple left for tonight. This next one is Insomniac Olympics by Blockhead off the album Music by Cavelight, right here on 89.1 Wider FM, your source for radio evolution.

Welcome back. That was Insomniac Olympics by Blockhead off the album Music by Cavelight, released in 2004. And for the last hour, you've been listening to Renaissance Alt, a magical mixture of classical and contemporary, with me, Spin Kitten, right here on 89.1 Wider FM. If you like what you hear on my show, come take a peek behind the curtain by following my Instagram page at Spin Kitten. I do my best to respond to all DMs, unless they're super creepy. And while you're there, make sure you're following at WIDRFM, too. We've been highlighting some queer artists for Pride Month, which has greatly expanded my repertoire. Again, that's at WIDRFM. Anyways, I'll be back next Friday, Juneteenth, at 7 p.m. Eastern Time, but for now, enjoy this last track by Little People. It's Start Shootin' off the album Mickey Mouse Operation. 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